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0: Scattered rain showers overnight, 68 tomorrow. Showers, 80. Some slight showers coming up here Saturday. Get a high 78. Finally, though, some sunshine coming up here for Labor Day weekend, both on Sunday and Monday. A high's around 78. Skid Row's on 106.5 The Buzz.

Sheboygan's Rock Station, 106.5 The Buzz. Hey, should we change the calendar from 12 months to 5? And I'll tell you what people are thinking of this coming up here. Details on the way. Here's AC/DC. You can have a drink on me right here with 106.5 The Buzz.

0: 106.5 The Buzz. Oh, check this out. So we've officially entered the Burr months, right? With September. An online post going viral. Somebody says it's kind of dumb that months are different lengths. 365 should be divided into five equal months of 73 days each. Don't mess my calendar up, but you know, like Jebuary and Mayperl, Jogist, Soctober, and December.
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way to heaven. Hey, catch you coming up tomorrow. Don't forget, got that grocery giveaway winner picked with Teets's Piggly Wiggly. Get signed up tonight at 106.5thebuzz.com. Here comes some ice, nine kills. 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

0: WHBZ, Sheboygan Falls, Sheboygan.
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106.5 The Buzz. A high school football season canceled due to dry humping. Story's coming up in minutes. Hang on. Here's Incubus. I wish you were here.

0: You know, the world's a funky place, right? 106.5 The Buzz, this story's kind of weird. An Arizona school district has canceled the entire football season, right? The entire season of the high school for both its varsity and junior varsity teams because of a criminal case involving, quote, dry humping during a football camp earlier in July.
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0: Scattered showers overnight tonight, 68. Tomorrow, showers high 80. Saturday looks like a slight chance for showers, 78. Should clear out that bus deck, get some sunshine coming up here. Labor Day weekend, Sunday, Monday, 78 both days for the high. 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

Sheboygan's Rock Station 106.5 The Buzz. The most popular music genre in every state. Wisconsin? Well, if you're a Buzz fan here, you're our kind of people. I'll tell you what it is coming up.

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0: 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So this ticket search engine called SeatPick found which music genre is popular in each state. 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Searched in 13 states, followed by metal, 11, and soul in 5. And right, you guys know how to rock in Wisconsin. 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

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Well, they announced the new cast for Dancing with the Stars. Got that detail coming up here after 8:55 to 9. Hang on.

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0: 7 Mary 3 on the buzz. Well, the wife's excited about the new Dancing with the Stars. It's going to be coming up here. It kicks off 15th this month on ABC and Disney Plus. The cast includes, oh my goodness, what the hell, Hanson? Member Taylor Hanson. Teenager crush was Julia Stiles. She's on the show as well. Whitney Levitt's husband, Connor, and Janet Dewan.
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0: Scattered showers the next few days. 68 tonight, tomorrow 80. Saturday showers 78. Then we bust those out with sunshine. Sunday, Monday, high 79. Here's Ozzy on the buzz.

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Sheboygan's Rock Station, 106.5 The Buzz. Damn, that trade war with Canada could cause the cost of toilet paper to rise now. We're paying more for paying more at the pump and after taking a dump. Mr. Brownstone, it's GNR on The Buzz.

0: Dave Seeker, 106.5 The Buzz, APC, some Nirvana. We're tossing in some country song with Seether off the text lines in there next.
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1: 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Please give us the power to blow people's minds with our high voltage rock. In your name we pray. 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

0: Rolling Stones, Devil, all part of Nonstop Rock on a Friday. Buzz Fair is going to be going on again today. Pretty good weather, maybe dodging a couple raindrops this morning. But yeah, it should be out of here by the time Fairs opens up. Mostly cloudy, high of 81 today. Got partly sunny and 78 on Saturday. 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We'll get to Metallica on the way. Well, Nation, up next.
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0: Could see a little bit of rain this morning. Otherwise, mostly cloudy, 81. Chance of rain tonight, increasing cloud, 66. Partly sunny in 81. Coming up on Saturday, mostly sunny, 81 on Sunday. Labor Day, looking at a small chance of rain in the afternoon. Mostly sunny at a high of 80. 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

New study suggests that aging brains actually blend memories together instead of just forgetting them. Rob Zombie, it's Dragula, Nonstop Rock, Your Morning Buzz.

0: Sublime until the sun explodes. All part of Nonstop Rock getting going here on a Friday Buzz. My name is Milda. 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We'll get to Jane's Addiction, also Van Halen, Shinedown, Black Crowes back coming up next.
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0: driver has now tallied a total of 33 traffic-related citations from Sheboygan police over the past 13 months. The SPD said that such reckless driving, engine revving, and loud exhaust that endanger others and contribute to neighborhood disorder are taken seriously, and they will strictly enforce laws against them. Kevin Zimmerman, WHPL News.
1: 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Other closures for the holiday include all state and federal offices, which will be closed on Monday, along with banks, schools, the post office, and the Sheboygan Food Bank. Of course, what is open is the 175th Sheboygan County Fair. 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A woman is lucky to be alive after she was hit by a train. 911 dispatchers received an automated iPhone crash detection call just after 3:30 Wednesday afternoon. When rescuers arrived, they found an SUV in a ditch on Lynn's Road with a victim trapped in the car. The victim was identified as a 76-year-old woman from Valders. She was airlifted to the hospital where she's continuing to recover. Officials say the preliminary investigation shows the woman failed to yield to the Canadian National train. In the WHPL newsroom, I'm Stace Keen.
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0: Should see a scattered shower before 8, 9 o'clock this morning. Otherwise, mostly cloudy, 81. Chance of rain tonight. Increasing cloud, 66. Partly sunny, 78 on Saturday, 78. Mostly sunny on Sunday. Small chance of an afternoon shower Labor Day. Otherwise, sunny and a high of 80. Deftones, back to nonstop rock. It's your morning buzz.

0: coming up at noon again with Otto. He's back in the big chair here in the bottom of the swamp on the south side of Sheboygan, 2100 Washington Avenue, the worldwide headquarters of 106.5 The Buzz from the Car Bliss Studios. Otto will be in here giving you an hour of your requested music. Plus, again, I'll have another shot for you to win a gift certificate over at Peabody's Pizza Company here on North 8th Street in town. It's a Peabody's Pizza Company. 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
2: From the WHBL Newsroom, here's the latest. I'm Stace Keen. The city of Sheboygan is looking for your feedback on some proposed zoning code updates. There's a community engagement session on housing density this coming Wednesday, September 9th from 11 a.m. to 1 p.m. That'll take place at Uptown Social. Then Wednesday evening, the city's Data Center Speaker Series will get underway. The first session will run from 6 to 8 p.m. and will focus on energy policy, regulation, and operations guidance. You can take part in the sessions either in person or virtually. If you'd like more information on either of those meetings, you can check out the City of Sheboygan's Facebook page or visit sheboyganwi.gov. The Sheboygan County Chamber of Commerce is closed today and Monday in honor of Labor Day. Other closures for the long holiday weekend include all state and federal offices. Those will be closed on Monday, along with banks, schools, the post office, and the Sheboygan Food Bank. Of course, what is going to be open is the 175th Sheboygan County Fair. Kohler Credit Union is offering a free bus shuttle service from the Cedar Grove Warehouse parking lot starting at 9 a.m. this morning. Those shuttles will run throughout the day and continue through the long weekend. You'll find a complete list of fair activities by heading to SheboyganCoFair.com. A woman is lucky to be alive after she was hit by a train. 911 dispatchers received an automated iPhone crash detection call just after 3:30 on Wednesday afternoon. When rescuers arrived, they found an SUV in a ditch on Lenz Road with a victim trapped inside the car. She was airlifted to the hospital where she's continuing to recover. Preliminary investigation shows that she failed to yield to the Canadian National train. An accident has claimed the life of a Manitowoc man. Calumet County Sheriff's officials say that accident happened just after 7:30 yesterday morning at the intersection of County Highways K and PP. Preliminary investigation revealed that the driver of the vehicle was traveling westbound on K and failed to obey a stop sign and struck a vehicle that was going southbound on PP. The driver of the southbound pickup truck was taken by ambulance for treatment of minor injuries while the Manitowoc man was pronounced dead at the scene. In the WHBL Newsroom, I'm Stace Keene.

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Milwaukee Brewers are going at it with the Reds down in Cincinnati, starting tonight at 5:10. You can grab the game over on WHBL. Here's Lincoln Park, the emptiness machine on the Buzz.

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0: Here you go, Harry Potter fans. Never really got into Harry Potter. My mom's a big Harry Potter fan. My mom has probably rewatched Harry Potter movies more than any other movie. That and Steven Seagal. She loves her Steven Seagal. But Harry Potter, they got a new TV series coming to HBO. And they did release a trailer for it. It looks pretty good. There's a new cast of kids. A couple old favorites coming back for the teaching positions at Hogwarts. But it looks pretty good. If you're a Harry Potter fan, you might want to check out the HBO series coming up later on this year. We'll throw on some Candlebox. Also, AC/DC, Slipknot. We got Alice in Chains, Nickelback's new one coming up next.
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0: Mostly cloudy today, high around 81. Chance of rain tonight, increasing cloud 66. Partly sunny and 79 on Saturday. Mostly sunny and 80 on Sunday. AC/DC getting back into the most minutes of music in the morning. 26.5 The Buzz.

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1: Are you yawning? 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Huh? Did you hear what I said?
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They say with the new tariffs, toilet paper could go up in price. Yeah, it'll cost a little bit more money to wipe your ass. But don't go and panic buy like we did in 2020. Leave some toilet paper on the shelf for other people. They say the average American uses 141 rolls a year. Seems like a lot of rolls of toilet paper. I was trying to think, how much do I use? But the key is, you got to do some more pooping at work. Here's Alice in Chains. Have a

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0: Earlier this week, we were talking about the Pabst Blue Ribbon semi that was stolen. Well, the trailer. I don't know if the semi was stolen, too, but at least the trailer was. The first story said it was about $50,000 worth of Pabst Blue Ribbon. I just read another story where they had it more at about $75,000 worth of Pabst Blue Ribbon cans in the back of the semi. And the CEO of Pabst, he has now offered a $20,000 reward to get that back. I would assume somebody at this point, knowing that there's a $20,000 reward, is going to be talking. Somebody you know, because you can't just drink all that beer by yourself. I mean, you could try, but that's a lot of beer. I think they're talking like 40 or 45,000 cans. That would take you. I think it would spoil by the time you got through all that beer. And then if you have any buddies coming over to drink it, they're going to be like, I don't know, is this guy, is my friendship with this guy worth not having $20,000? I don't think so. So, CEO of Pabst putting out a $20,000 reward for that missing beer. We'll get the Foo Fighters coming up. Also, Whitesnake, Glorious Sons, Breaking Benjamin, Nirvana coming up next.
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2: From the WHBL Newsroom, here's the latest. I'm Stace Keen. The SPD has released more details on

0: months. The SPD said that such reckless driving, engine revving, and loud exhaust that endanger others and contribute to neighborhood disorder are taken seriously, and they will strictly enforce laws against them. Kevin Zimmerman, WHPL News.
1: The Sheboygan County Chamber of Commerce is closed today and Monday in honor of Labor Day weekend. Other closures for the holiday include all state and federal offices, which will be closed on Monday, along with banks, schools, the post office, and the Sheboygan Food Bank. Of course, what is open is the 175th Sheboygan County Fair. Kohler Credit Union is offering a free bus shuttle service from the Cedar Grove Warehouse parking lot beginning at 9 a.m. Those shuttles will run throughout the day and continue through the long weekend. 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A woman is lucky to be alive after she was hit by a train. 911 dispatchers received an automated iPhone crash detection call just after 3:30 Wednesday afternoon. When rescuers arrived, they found an SUV in a ditch on Lynn's Road with a victim trapped in the car. The victim was identified as a 76-year-old woman from Valders. She was airlifted to the hospital where she's continuing to recover. Officials say the preliminary investigation shows the woman failed to yield to the Canadian National train. In the WHPL newsroom, I'm Stace Keane.
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0: 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We'll get that buck.
1: If some of our teenage thrill seekers really want to go out and get a thrill, let them go up into the northwest and tangle with a grizzly bear, a polar bear, and a brown bear. They'll get their thrill. That will cleanse the soul.
2: Coming up next weekend, we get NFL football. Actually, starts on Wednesday. I think we got games Wednesday, Thursday, and then all full slate on Sunday. Packers going to be taking on the Vikings up in Minnesota. That's a later start, 325. Coming up next Sunday, get your news from the Pack. 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

0: Swain County Fair going on this weekend, and it made me think, was the Swain County Fair always in Plymouth? Has that always been out there? And the answer is no. It actually originated in Sheboygan Falls in 1851, and it was held in Falls until 1890. Then they moved it to Sheboygan for like a five-year period, and then after that, in 1897, it finally moved to the 23-acre site in Plymouth that we know today. But if you're looking for different stuff going on in the fair, you can find the schedule of events. Hit up our events page. We've got a link over to the Sheboygan County Fair. 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
0: Mostly cloudy, 81 for today. Chance of rain increasing, cloud 66 tonight. Partly sunny, 80 on Saturday. Mostly sunny, 80 on Saturday.

Is it romance or the economy? They say more people are having the micro weddings where it's 50 people or less. Me and my wife are going to have a big wedding, and then I asked my dad, how many people do you think that I need to invite to my wedding for you? 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I was like, huh? So we actually got married on our way to Alpine Valley to see Zac Brown Band a beautiful 13 years ago. Offspring, kids are all right.

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1: From the WHBL newsroom, here's the latest. I'm Stace Keen. The city of Sheboygan is looking for your feedback on some proposed zoning code updates. There's a community engagement session on housing density this coming Wednesday, September 9th from 11 a.m. to 1 p.m. That'll take place at Uptown Social. Then Wednesday evening, the city's data center speaker series will get underway. The first session will run from 6 to 8 p.m. and will focus on energy policy, regulation, and operations guidance. You can take part in the sessions either in person or virtually. If you'd like more information on either of those meetings, you can check out the City of Sheboygan's Facebook page or visit Sheboygan.

0: When dispatchers received an automated iPhone crash detection call just after 3:30 on Wednesday afternoon. When rescuers arrived, they found an SUV in a ditch on Lenz Road with a victim trapped inside the car. She was airlifted to the hospital where she's continuing to recover. Preliminary investigation shows that she failed to yield to the Canadian National train. An accident has claimed the life of a Manitowoc man. Calumet County Sheriff's officials say that accident happened just after 7:30 yesterday morning at the intersection of County Highways K and PP. Preliminary investigation revealed that the driver of the vehicle was traveling westbound on K and failed to obey a stop sign and struck a vehicle that was going southbound on PP. The driver of the southbound pickup truck was taken by ambulance for treatment of minor injuries while the Manitowoc man was pronounced dead at the scene. In the WHPL newsroom, I'm Stace Keene.
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God's Bad Religion, Sheboygan's Rock Station 106.5, The Buzz, and howdy doody dooters. Happy Friday morning. A little bit of a wet and rainy start, and that is, yes, I acknowledge, quite the understatement. Hopefully it's going to be clearing up here before too long, but if you are out and about, be safe out there, gang. Quite the lightning show out there, so at least you can see, so I guess there's that. Well, there's some power issues and stuff. Hopefully things get cleared up. Got some 3 days grace of pepper poison. Morning, gang!

0: latest from 3 days Grace Sheboygan's Rock Station 106.5 The Buzz. Again, thank you, lovely folks, for joining me. Hoping your Friday off to a solid start. Again, a little bit on the aggressively wet and rainy side out there. Does look like it should gradually calm down in the not-so-distant future. At least that's what the internet machine is telling me, and I'm inclined to believe it. We will get to the weather buzz here in just a few minutes. We are just about 20 minutes after 9 o'clock, putting us 40 minutes away from doling out more free groceries, gang. 10 a.m. Friday mornings, hooking one lucky listener up with $75 in free groceries. Good at any of the four local Teets' Piggly Wiggly locations. 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
0: Starting off at 68 degrees here in Sheboygan. And, of course, showers, thunderstorms, though it does look like it should be winding down in the next hour or two. We will keep an eye on that. Still 40% chance of some scattered showers around the area. High of 80 degrees for this afternoon. Actually does look like we may get a little glimpse of some sunshine this afternoon as well. Temperatures taking a dip this evening. 67 your low for tonight. Looking at tomorrow, cloudy, 77 degrees, 10% chance of some Saturday showers for us. 76 on Sunday, partly cloudy skies, a 1% chance of showers. Like to see that. 5% chance of precipitation on Monday, so doesn't look like Labor Day. Should be pretty solid. Also a high of 78. Details always available online, 1065thebuzz.com. Some requests coming in, Phil. Got yours on the way. It's a little bit longer, so we'll sneak it in a little closer to 10. We got that on the way. Got some April Wine up on the way. 311 Gene Harpeffer, New Merrill Manson. Kick us off this

106.5 The Buzz. If you ever get a chance, if you've ever seen them, check out 311. They put on a hell of a show. It's been a couple years, but damn it, it is a good time. They do have a handful of tour dates, nothing remotely close to us. So hopefully that changes in the not so distant future. But again, if you ever get a chance, go check out 311. They crush it live. Got some Metallica up after requested April Wine going out to Brad on The Buzz.

0: Rob Wolf and Man Metallica, Sheboygan's Rock Station 106.5, The Buzz, right at 15 minutes away from 10 o'clock, 15 minutes till we dole out those groceries. I know I touched on it on the top of the hour, but again, it is worth repeating. 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

ACDC, Sheboygan's Rock Station 106.5. The Buzz sitting just shy of 10 o'clock. Forgot to mention it earlier. Heard some Crosby, Stills, and Nash just before that ACDC song. I'm going out to Phil. Appreciate you, pal. Keep those requests coming. 920-451-2300. Did have some April Wine. And was that Mike that who sent that one in? No, it was Brad that sent one in. My apologies. If you got something you want to hear, join the party gang. 920-451-2300. Got ticket windows returning next Thursday. Just going to be a one-off day, but we'll talk about that here shortly. Sitting just shy of 10 o'clock. Some Linkin Park action, but trying to dig this song up for a while.

music from Five Finger Death Punch, Nails in the Coffin, Sheboygan's Rock Station 106.5, The Buzz. New album was a legacy available, I believe it was this past July 31st was its release date. Digital only. That said, if you do want the physical copy, 18th of September, they will be hitting stores. So what is that, 2 weeks from today, if you are dead set on the actual CD, album, vinyl, whatever the case may be, that will be an option, just not quite there yet. But digging new stuff from Five Finger Death Punch. Got us just after 10 o'clock. As you know how we like to party on Fridays, some of the deeper cuts, if you got something in mind, feel free, fire away. We'll see if we can make it work, even if it's just one of the normal songs that we usually play. I ain't opposed to that either. That said, we do like to dig a little bit deeper. We've all heard "Hey Man, Nice Shot" a million times. It's a great song. Let's not get that twisted, but we can dig a little deeper with some filter songs. You know this dude's brother was the T-1000 and Terminator 2? True story. Richard Patrick's the filter dude. Robert Patrick's the Terminator dude.

0: Ozzy, Sheboygan's Rock Station 106.5, The Buzz, just after 10 o'clock again. Hoping your Friday treat you well. I haven't been out of the studio in a little bit. I did have to run out to my car a little bit ago. Did look like there was some very, very light rain, but does look like it should be winding down, hopefully, at least this part of Sheboygan. We'll take a look at the weather, Buzz, in just a moment. Ticket windows wrapped up yesterday. Looks like we are all done with those Kevin Smith tickets, so enjoy the show, my friends. Those are, again, all going to be at Will Call, so heads up on that. 17th of September, 2 weeks from yesterday. If you did go on to win those yesterday or Monday, make sure you bring your ID with you. Night of the show, show to them at the ticket office. They will get you all squared away there. Obviously, Monday is Labor Day. Office is going to be closed. I think I'm doing the morning show, and then I get to go home, so yay for that. That said, offices are closed, so we're taking the day off for ticket windows. But we'll run it back on Thursday. We're going to mix things up a little bit. We'll have your chance. Single day passes for Art on Wheels Vintage Weekend going on with VSCDA at Road America. Vintage Wheel Weekend going on. It is going to be a solid time. Kids 16 and under get in for free with a paying adult. So at least you got that. You can get more details at roadamerica.com. I am not entirely sure how we're going to be giving these tickets away. I don't know if we have the tickets in-house. They're going to be digital, or it's going to be a will call situation. So we'll chat with the boss, get that the details on that ironed out. But again, if you want to go check out Art on Wheels Vintage Weekend with Road America, I don't know. Oh, it's September 18th through the 20th. There we go. That's the date on that one. So that's coming up in just a couple weeks as well. So for sure Thursday we'll have those ticket windows. Not sure if we'll have some for the following Monday. And then obviously the Thursday is also up in the air. But next Thursday we'll have some Road America tickets.
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0: Did confirm, does look like the rain, at least this part of Sheboygan on the south side. Rain has held up. Getting a little bit of sunshine. Looking like it's trying to work its way out there. Not there yet, but it should gradually at least improve. Hopefully, if we get a little bit farther outside of Sheboygan. Not super bad. I know I thought I heard Plymouth was actually kind of getting beat up a little bit. So fingers crossed for you guys out yonder. Looking at a high of 82. Degrees, partly cloudy. Again, a little glimpse of some sunshine in the mix as well. Overnight low 67 degrees. Another 40% chance of returning showers, thunderstorms for this evening. 77 tomorrow. 10% chance of showers. A little on the cloudy side for your Saturday, Sunday. Partly cloudy, 76, 78.

Oh, crap. Sorry. Fighting back with getting songs added. My bad on that one, guys. Closing in on 11 o'clock, about 20 minutes. We'll get one step closer to the Buzz Lunch. Keep those requests coming. We'll get you more details on that little after 11 o'clock. That same note, I do got some requests to Neil Young. I believe it was Chad that sent that one in. That one was what I was kind of fighting with. Took a little bit of struggle bus getting in, but we got it in, so we'll sneak that in just before 10 o'clock. That said, good call on the original one. Taylor asked about our Eve 6 song, and I couldn't think of it off the top of my head. We don't have that one, and actually, after I looked it up, kind of disappointed. It is a good song, but solid call on the fallback. Shout out to Taylor. Wanted to hear some Motionless in White. This one's Voices on the Buzz. Voice.

0: Herb inside the fire, Sheboygan's Rock Station 106.5, The Buzz, 11 minutes shy of 11 o'clock. Keep those requests coming, couple of them plugged in, ready to go. Actually, don't have anything jotted down for the noon hour, so keep them coming. We'll get you more details on that a little after 11 o'clock. By now, I think you know the doings, but as always, we'll remind you just in case. Looks like I'm not going to be able to chirp up again before we get into 11 o'clock. So that said, we'll wrap up. We'll take a quick little break here, but appreciate the patience on that one, Chad. Right, yeah, Chad, it fought back a little bit, but damn it, I won.
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latest from Theory of a Dead Man, Winnebago. I like that song right when it came out, but that's another one of them songs. The more I listen to, the more I actually really, really, really dig that song. We are almost 8 minutes after 11 o'clock. Got a couple more requests that came in. Don and Kurt, let me see how the rest of the hour goes. As of right now, those are the only requests that we got in. Get a couple more in for sure. We'll throw that on, but keep it coming. We'll get you details. Tesla after Pretty Reckless Sometimes.

0: Edison's Medicine Tesla, Sheboygan's Rock Station 106.5, The Buzz 16, just about 17 minutes after 11 o'clock. How is your Friday treating you? Looked like we were getting a little efforts, getting some sunshine. Last I saw, didn't look like it was having the success that I was hoping for, but still time for it to improve. We will get to the weather buzz here shortly, but we are heading our way towards the Buzz Lunch, the Peabody's Pizza All Request Buzz Lunch. Noon till 1 o'clock. Today, I believe, is going to be the last day for the time being. With any luck, we'll be back a little bit down the road. Big fan of Peabody's Pizza, so shout out to them. Show them some love. 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You can check out their Facebook page as well. But again, birthday songs, semi-birthday related trivia, about 42 minutes from getting fired off. So again, keep those coming, 920-451-2300 if there's something you want to hear. Still got just a pair of songs, I believe it's Kurt and Dan. Those are the only two that I have. Let me see how the next 40 minutes go. If I get a couple more in, as always, we'll sneak it in. Worst case, we'll jot it down for the noon hour.
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0: Look, it looks like it's making an effort of getting some sunshine out there. Not having the success that I'd like to see, but hopefully eventually it gradually improves. Still at 70 degrees with a high of 84 this afternoon. Another 15% chance of some lingering showers. That bumps up now to a 44% chance of some evening overnight showers. May get some thunderstorms rolling back into town. 77 tomorrow, 10% chance of showers. Stayed a little on the cloudy side for your Saturday, partly cloudy.

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Brand new music from The Warning. That's Kerosene, Sheboygan's Rock Station 106.5. The Buzz, less than a half hour till we get into the Buzz Lunch. I haven't been paying attention to the text messages. All right, yeah, so still just got those two requests. Kurt, Don, probably just going to sit on those. I apologize. I know I said I'd get that in before I'm done. Always try to save a couple of them for the noon hour, however. So keep them coming. 920-451-2300. Closing in on 12 o'clock. We'll sneak in some Dio, Queen up on the way. Tossing some Queensryche up after Van Halen on the Buzz.

0: Seems like Eyes of a Stranger, we can learn to talk. Closing in on the Buzz Lunch. Now there's 16 and a half minutes. We'll get that fired off. Still plenty of room for yours. If there's something you want to hear, hit us up. 920-451-2300.
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D.O., Sheboygan's Rock Station 106.5, The Buzz. Another 5 minutes, we'll get into the Buzz Lunch. That is going to do it. My name is Bildo. As always, I love y'all to death. Have a good one. Have a good weekend. Hopefully extended weekend at that, obviously, with Labor Day on Monday. A couple songs couldn't get to. Got a list set aside for Otto. Kicking off the noon hour here shortly. Appreciate the hell out of you guys. Leave us some Alien Ant Farm on The Buzz.

0: 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Got a song you want to hear? Call 451-2300.
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2: 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I am a free man.

Sheboygan's Rock Station, 106.5 The Buzz, Nonstop Rock, Maiden, and The Prisoner. I know, the way everybody feels right before a holiday weekend. What's up, man? It is Otto. All request Buzz Lunch, 920-451-2300. 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Got something you want to hear. 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Hey, Otto, can you play Beth by Kiss for Mashed Potatoes from Third Floor Cheyenne? Which, all righty, man. You wanted the best. You got Kiss. It's on the Buzz Lunch with Peabody's Pizza, 920-451-2300.

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0: 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Got something you want to hear. 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Which, nothing new there. 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Got something you want to hear? Stop
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9: Cloudy, 79, should be all done raining for today. Scattered showers and thunderstorms early. Patchy fog overnight, otherwise clouds and 67. Saturday, patchy fog early, otherwise clouds, gradual sunshine and 76. Got 72 right now in Sheboygan. Brewers down in Cincinnati, Ohio, looking at 98. Sunshine for this afternoon. It should be a-okay getting today's game in. Might see a little sprinkle pulling in tomorrow. Weather details, 1065thebuzz.com. 920-451-2300. Got something you want to hear. Text requests dropping in. All right, it took me like 2 minutes of staring at the emoji that HD sent before. Oh, that's a car. Got it. Cars. All right. We can make that happen. Labor Day weekend, let the good times roll. Peabody's Pizza, all request buzz lunch, 920-451-2300.

106.5 The Buzz, Nonstop Rock, and a Real American Friday, 920-451-2300. I'll request Buzz Lunch with Peabody's Pizza. Let's see, FedEx Don looking for sick puppies. Got that up top there. Let's see, birthday 7-pack on the way. All right, big one today. Another $15 from Peabody's Pizza, 920-451-2300. This is Kurt looking for some Perfect Circle Starless. Gotcha. Done and done, sir. Latest Perfect Circle. It's on the Buzz Lunch with Peabody's, 920-451-2300.

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Something you want to hear. Peabody's Pizza, all request Buzz Lunch. All right, on to the birthdays. Your $15 from Peabody's Pizza. Dr. Drew, 68 years old today. Damon Wayans, 66. Max Greenfield, New Girl, 47. Actress Whitney Cummings, 44. Disgraced New York Congressman Anthony Weiner, 62 years old. To which, really, his last name had to be Weiner. Well, it worked. Ion Sky, 56. 1996 Playboy Playmate of the Year, Stacey Sanchez, 53. Actor Jason Frank. Tommy on Mighty Morphin Power Rangers, 53. Lawrence Hilton Jacobs. Washington on Welcome Back, Cotter, 73. Voice actor John DiMaggio, best known as Bender on Futurama, 58. Director Jeff Tremaine of Jackass fame, 60. Comedian Kyle Mooney of SNL, 42. Former baseball star Mike Piazza, 58 years old today. Former WWE star Xavier Woods, 40. Former NFL star, oh yeah, and is married to Kendra for a while too. I think he still might be, I don't know. Very blew that onside kick in that Super Bowl. Hank Basket, 44 today. Let's see, Beyonce, 45 today. Singer James Bay, 36. And DJ producer Mark Ronson, 51 years old. Born on this day, no longer with us, Henry Ford II. Paul Harvey, good day. Actor Dick York and actor Richard S. Castellano, a.k.a. Clemenza in The Godfather. Do it. Leave the gun. Take the cannoli. All right. Birthday songs. 7-pack today. Martin Chambers, drummer, co-founder of The Pretenders, 75. 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Singer Danny Warnsnop from Asking Alexandria, 36. Drummer Igor Calavera from Sepultura, 56. Singer Lacey Sturm from Flyleaf, 45. And, of course, two big ones, Kim Thiel, Soundgarden, 66. And, of course, Blackie Lawless from Wasp, 68. So, whipping out the meat on Blackie Lawless's birthday. All right, we get to Wasp, Soundgarden, Flyleaf, Sepultura, Asking Alexandria, Quicksilver, Messenger Service, and Pretenders. And we move. Next to win birthday trivia, $15 Peabody's Pizza today. Former Badger and Packer quarterback Scott Tolzien, 39 years old today. Ah, yeah, I remember Scott. Back when the Badger football team was pretty good, fairly often.

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106.5 The Buzz, Nonstop Rock and Fly Leaf, and Fully Alive. All right, a couple more birthday songs to go, and then we get the Buzz Lunch leftovers here. Wow, a lot. I thought this would be a lot tougher of a question than it was. 2013, Aaron Rodgers breaks his collarbone. Scott Tolzien started 2 games for the Packers. Other 2 quarterbacks besides Tolzien and Rodgers that season for the Packers. Matt Flynn. I expected everyone to remember Matt Flynn, but Seneca Wallace was the other. And wow, a lot of you remembered Seneca Wallace, which, I mean, I guess it was memorable. I've never seen anyone look that unprepared to take the field. Maybe the all-time guy who's a backup who, oh, wait, you need me to actually, what? Oh, crap. Oh, boy. All right, let me just see what I can do. Oh, boy. All right, well, congratulations, Psycho Dave. $15, Peabody's Pizza. All right, back next week, cleaning out the prize closet. A lot of unclaimed stuff in there we'll be getting you guys hooked up with. Of course, taking Monday off for Labor Day, but birthday songs, got 3 of them to finish up first. Happy birthday, Igor from Sepultura. Roots, bloody roots. It's

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Got something you want to hear. Auto Need Lay It Down for all the Estes drivers, especially Mike, and Travis. Dodged all the lightning this morning. Lost Man Weird Twitch. Well, I mean, laying it down would be not a good idea if you're dodging lightning. Avoid laying it down. The sand. Rat and roll. Buzz Lunch Leftover. 920-451-2300. Caller text. Got something you want to hear.

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6: 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What is it? By Angels Be Driven?
3: Demons, my friend. 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
6: Yeah, by Demons Be Driven. 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
6: 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Appreciate it.
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0: 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By demons be driven. Demons, angels, you know, whatever works best for you, my friend. That demons and angels were confusing may be part of the reason he is where he is, but I digress. 920-451-2300. Got something you want to hear. 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Butch Dan's Pine Grove, Peabody's Pizza, Milwaukee Zoo, all kinds of stuff laying in there. 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Again, back again Tuesday, all request Buzz Lunch, noon to 1.
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0: Clouds, 79 for the afternoon. Chance of showers before midnight. Patchy fog early, otherwise clouds and 67. Saturday, patchy fog early, otherwise clouds, gradual sunshine, and 76. Got 77 right now in Sheboygan, NASCAR, Darlington, South Carolina. For the weekend, looking at 99 and sunshine for race day Sunday, which sounds about right for Darlington. Weather details, 1065thebuzz.com. All right, Buzz Lunch leftovers continue, 920-451-2300. Otto, can you play Journey for the Muskie Getter? I heard he's pounding out lures big time to customers. Lots going out of state soon. It be global. To which I say, yep, but he did take the time to answer birthday trivia today.

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106.5 The Buzz, Nonstop Rock Dealers, and the Whiskey Bar. Otto, don't forget, the holiday weekend, we still got tradition. No, I especially did not forget for a holiday weekend. Eric, looking for White Zombie up top of that. There you go, man. 920-451-2300 gets Macy DC going deep on the way. Otto, Labor Day weekend. How about some Dropkick Murphys to which? Ah, yes, of course. It's the Workers' Song. Buzzlin's Leftover, 920-451-2300.

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1: And Sports Day Friday, loaded up and busy Labor Day weekend. Friends, Brew Crew out in Cincinnati. Got Shane Drouin on the mound tonight. Brewers.tv. 5:10 at first pitch for that. Hey, got the split out of Chicago. That's what we needed. All is well. We'll take care of business starting on Monday, all right? College football tonight. Rest of it.

0: 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Oh, wrong Indiana. No, the actual Indiana is coming on Saturday. Toledo, Michigan State, Fox Sports 1 at 7, Fresno State at, Big Ten powerhouse, USC. Oh, that's right, they're still in the conference. I'll be Fox at 8 o'clock, and Miami at Stanford, ESPN. At 8 o'clock, do you? 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That Boise State-Oregon game about 2:30 on CBS. Yeah, that'll be all right. Other than that, Clemson-LSU, ABC, 6:30 tomorrow night. That'll be worth a check-in on NASCAR O'Reilly Auto Parts Series from Darlington. That'll be CW18 at 6:30. UFC over in Paris. Dan Hooker taking on Saladin Parnis. There we go. There's a lot of French names on the card, to which I say, I don't know if that's good, bad, or otherwise. Please do not hit me in the face, where it says. 3 o'clock, that'll be on Paramount Plus. Sunday, of course, Badgers getting underway. Up at Embu, taking on Notre Dame, NBC, at 6:30. Again, the Badgers can do a big favor for the rest of the college football world by making us not have to think or talk about Notre Dame for the rest of the year with a win on Sunday. So go Bucky, please get her done here, huh? Sunday, got Formula One, Italian Grand Prix, Monza, Apple TV, 8 a.m. roll off for that. IndyCar calling it a season out at Laguna Seca. That'll be on Fox at 1:30. NASCAR, the Southern 500 from Darlington, USA, 4 o'clock. On Sunday night, NHRA out in Indianapolis for the U.S. Nationals. That'll be Monday. Coverage on Fox starting at 1 o'clock. And WWE Sunday night's main event, Peacock at 7 o'clock Sunday. Got Cody Rhodes and Randy Orton, Obafemi and Braun Breaker. Lil Yachty getting in the ring. Yeah, okay, sure. Why not? Great, good, awesome. Full sports calendar for the weekend. Otto spanning the globe blog. 1065thebuzz.com. 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

106.5 The Buzz, nonstop rock buzz, lunch leftover, going old school, and Metallica, back, kill them all, and hit the lights. All right, high school football schedule coming, get a live one from Pink Floyd on the way. Text request dropping it, Norm, looking for Disturbed. Sorry it took a minute, but I got to it, man. Getting down with the sickness on The Buzz.

0: 106.5 The Buzz, Nonstop Rock, Live One from Pink Floyd. Is there anybody out there going back to and young lust? All right. High school football. Pair of games last night. Manitowoc Lutheran, 19-0 winner over Cedar Grove, Belgium, and Elkhart Lake Glenbula wins 1-0 via forfeit over Gillette, to which, hey, man, take them however you can get them. All right, games tonight. Yep, it don't get much bigger than this. Sheboygan North at Sheboygan South. The Raiders and the Red Wings from just up the street from me, to which, oh, man, I'm going to get stuck in traffic leaving work, ain't I? Well, I mean, what counts as traffic in Sheboygan? But, of course, as a completely non-biased citizen with no stakes in the game, I will... Here's hoping both sides just have a wonderful time this evening. Huh? Well, yeah, we'll get to more on that after the weather. Let's see. All right, rest of the slate tonight. Luxembourg Casco at Kohler, Sheboygan Christian, Sheboygan Lutheran, Sheboygan Falls on the road at Denmark, Manitowoc Lutheran traveling out to Plymouth, or excuse me, Kettle Moraine Lutheran traveling to Plymouth. Wrong Lutherans. Oostburg is at Ozaukee Random Lake, Howards Grove at Hilbert. Kiel at Chilton, Kewaskum at West Bend West, Nicolay at Port Washington, Brillion heading off to Valliers, Roncalli is at New Holstein, St. Mary's Catholic is at the Trivers, and Manitowoc Lincoln traveling up to take on Green Bay Notre Dame, to which I say, at Notre Dame, please, please put the beating on them that they so richly deserve. What? No, I'm not bitter from my time as a South High Red Wing for any of the games we played at Green Bay. No! No, not even a little bit. Yeah. Beat the living crap out of that. Full high school football coverage, 106.5thebuzz.com.
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0: Should be a beautiful night for high school football. Cloudy and 76 rest of the afternoon. Chance of showers late evening. Otherwise, patchy fog, mostly cloudy, 67. Saturday, patchy fog early, otherwise cloudy, gradual sunshine and 76. Looking at 77 right now. In Sheboygan, 70 and beautiful for IndyCar out in Monterey, California. To which I know, shocking, beautiful out in Monterey, California. Huh, who'd have figured? Weather details, 1065thebuzz.com. All right, another solid hour, nonstop rock, of course, getting through your Friday before a Labor Day weekend. Got weekend movie news to come. And once again, as a true neutral observer, as Bobby Heenan always said, I'm merely a broadcast journalist, ladies and gentlemen, who has no real opinion on the North-South game for the evening. Just, again, hoping both teams play hard and have a good time. On a completely unrelated note, Charlie Daniels Band. Go Red Wings. South's gonna do it again. It's on the bus. 912-451-2300. One more time. Go Red Wings!

Brand new. Oh, to be young again. Weekend movie news popping in. Another solid hour of nonstop rock on your Friday. Ozzy going to be barking at the moon on the buzz.

0: Buzz Nonstop Rock Corn and Narcissistic Cannibal. Another solid hour heading into Labor Day weekend. Not usually a strong one at the box office. We only got two opening up in Sheboygan. By any means, Mark Wahlberg. As an FBI, no, mafia hitman, FBI agent, civil rights story. Okay, fine. And a new Tom and Jerry movie. Whoa, Tom and Jerry? Really? Still around? All right, fair. Practical Magic 2 next week. New Resident Evil in 2 weeks. We're a long ways off from the Godzilla movie. That's probably the next one I'm going to go check out, but anyway. Producers behind Modern Family bringing a wild new comedy to Fox about a high school gym teacher who gets buried in an avalanche in 1983 and wakes up 40 years later. Mammoth follows Coach Tony Mammoth, who returns to his old job, still sporting a Burt Reynolds mustache, driving his treasured Trans Am, convinced the world didn't really change. All right, fair. Just let's not make fun of the Trans Am, guys. Seriously, they had the car show during the Indy race last weekend. There was a 78 that was like the exact correct replica. There was, whoa! Speedy car. A lot speedier than that. I'd like to kick his ass. 40 years later, Tim Robbins says he knew almost immediately that Howard the Duck had a problem. The Duck himself. Robbins, now 67, says the talking George Lucas infamous 1986 flop was a no-brainer. Lucas executive producing the Star Wars trilogy. Tipping point came first time he saw the robotic duck on set. Robin said the comic book Howard was a rough cigar-smoking character trying to get chicks. What I saw on set was a cute puppet, and I said, not dirty enough, this is never going to work. To which, I don't know. I don't know that you can say Howard the Duck didn't work at all. It just kinda didn't work, you know? That just kinda didn't work. And, wow, Wheel of Fortune's got some problems, my friend. Announcer Jim Thornton, apparently suspended from his job. Some form of online pedophilia accusation. Oh, boy. That's a problem. Suspended announcer insisting he did nothing wrong. Sony suspended him, conducting a thorough investigation and causing major production headaches as they have to go back and edit him out of already finished episodes, calling it a major undertaking. Oh, boy. Yeah, all right. That I could see that being a problem. And HBO dropping a new trailer for its Harry Potter TV franchise, giving fans a much larger look. New footage features Dominic McLaughlin as Harry. John Lithgow as Dumbledore. That'll be out Christmas Day on HBO and Max or whatever they're calling it these days. Movie news, 1065thebuzz.com.
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Dave's got something for you. 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Stop me when I'm passing by. 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

106.5 The Buzz, nonstop rocket Van Halen, hitting up the ice cream, man. Another solid hour on your Friday. Got your rock report coming after 3. Let's pierce the veil. So far, so fake. It's on The Buzz.

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106.5 The Buzz, nonstop rock, Bill Murray, and always let you down, borrowing data, remember for that. Another solid hour on your Friday. Otto, you played that Charlie Daniels for equal time's sake. You got to get something for the North kids. Come on, man. Even if you are a Red Winged Witch. Fine. You know what? It's a good thing you guys are Vikings.

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0: 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I'm Otto. Bad Wolves guitarist AJ Rebello has left the group in part after a reported dispute over the band's release of their cover of Dolly Parton's Jolene. The band recorded Jolene before Parton's death with plans for her to add vocals. In a statement, Rebello said the band told the label they didn't want it released, fearing it would look like they were trying to capitalize on Dolly passing last week, but the label announced they would release it anyway, with the proceeds going to Dolly Parton's Imagination Library. Rebello added it was, quote, the final nail in the coffin, unquote, after repeated disagreements with the label and quit the band, praising the donation, but saying he still believed there was ill intent behind the release. The label said in response that Dolly had heard the song, loved it, and had planned to sing on it. Then Thursday, in a follow-up statement, Rebello confessed that after some conversations, he learned that some assumptions he's made were not entirely true, cited communication within the band as having been an ongoing issue that contributed to his decision to leave, but he also owned his role in not following up and confirming his speculations, and that his intent was solely to announce his exit from the group, and he did not intend for the narrative to shift away from the song's release and ultimate philanthropic goal. There was no follow-up announcement from the band as to who'd be his replacement in that spot of the group. The surviving members of Soundgarden will perform in halftime of the opening game of the NFL season between Seattle and New England next Wednesday. The band will be joined by Pretty Reckless singer Taylor Momsen and Pearl Jam guitarist Mike McCready. McCready will also perform the national anthem before the game. It's not known if either performance will be shown by NBC, who is broadcasting the game. Another halftime show news, The Warning will play the halftime show at this year's Mexico City NFL game between San Francisco and Minnesota, November the 22nd. Drummer Zach Starkey is apparently back in The Who. The musician, who was fired twice in 1 month last year, including after he and Roger Daltrey feuded following a mishap at a London charity gig. Then last week, Daltrey told the audience at a solo show in Las Vegas that The Who had been rehearsing with Starkey again. Taking to Instagram, Starkey responded, saying that he was, quote, looking forward to tearing it up with The Who again. The rehearsal was great, unquote, and representatives for The Who confirmed that he was back in the band. As of now, The Who do not have any future tour dates scheduled. Alex Van Halen has been knighted as a member of the Order of the Lion in the Netherlands. It's the highest civilian award available to the country's citizens and recognizes excellence in science, sports, and the arts. During the ceremony, the Van Halen drummer said, quote, I think institutions like this are important in people's lives because it adds dignity and gravity to what we do, unquote. The knighting was performed by Mayor Hubert Brulis in Nijmegen, where Alex and his brother Eddie Van Halen spent a good deal of their childhood before moving to California in 1962. And that is the Rock Report. For these stories and more, including audio, video, and links, go to the Rock Report blog, 1065thebuzz.com.
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15: Clouds and 76 rest of the afternoon, chance of showers and thunderstorms late evening, otherwise patchy fog early Saturday, cloudy. Gradual sunshine and 79, looking at 78 right now in Sheboygan, 84, partly cloudy over in the Monza, Italy. Going to be mid-90s tomorrow. Might see rain on Sunday. This could be an interesting F1 weekend over at Monza because, you know, engines do so well in extreme heat like that. Yeah, this will be fun. Weather details, 1065 The Buzz. com. All right, cranking up nonstop rock. Of course, your Labor Day weekend. Embrace it. Enjoy it. It might be the last hurrah of summertime-ness. But of course, workers, you gotta head home first.

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Snapdragon, Billy Idol, Gen X Days, and Dancing with Myself. Another solid hour sending workers home on Friday. Afternoon oddity to Common Priest. Text request for all the truckers out there delivering the goods. Yeah, all right, fair enough, man. It's on the buzz.

0: 106.5 The Buzz, Nonstop Rock and Grim Reaper. See ya in hell. See ya in hell. All right, let's head to Florida. What not to do this weekend, Avivy? Where a Florida woman with the nickname Crooked Jess stole $60 from an undercover cop that she was supposed to use to buy crack cocaine in a buy-in bus stop. Undercover officer gave the woman the money. After an hour went by, she never returned with the drugs. Officers searched the area, never found her. Woman does not have a phone, so they have no way of contacting her. After missing for a few months, the woman turned up, arrested for stealing the $60. Also charged with possession of drug paraphernalia after fentanyl residue was found on her underwear. I'll just start off by saying, looking at her mugshot, so apparently she's also a documented sex worker. Well, I mean, if you can't trust a hooker by the name of Crooked Jess to not rip you off during a deal for crack cocaine, I don't know what the world is coming to these. I mean, just there's no trust in the world anymore, friends. Again, if you can't trust a hooker named Crooked Jess to buy you crack, maybe we're just, you know, as humans, we really need to sit down and reassess as a society. How about next time we hire not Crooked Jess or Honest Jess to buy the crack for the, I'm just saying, just spitballing, putting the idea out there. Again. Well, her name is Crooked Jess, and she's a hooker. Yeah, perfectly. All right. Now, you're going to bring the drugs back, right? You're not just going to run off and smoke them, right? No, you're going to bring them. Guys, I don't think she's coming back, guys. Once again, well done, Florida. Well done, Florida law enforcement, indeed. Nonstop Rock Motley Crew on the way.
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0: 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I'm a rock and roller. It's on the buzz.
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0: 106.5 The Blaz, nonstop rock. Incubus. And dig, moving through another solid hour on your Friday. I know, yay, the holidays upon us, my friends. To which, yeah, get out there, enjoy it this weekend, man. By the way, ticket window off on Monday, of course, for Labor Day, but we will be back. 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Ooh. 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Oh, very nice. It's going on the 18th through the 20th. 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
0: All right, clouds rest of the late afternoon. Should be fine for high school football tonight. Might see some showers popping in late. Otherwise, cloudy, 67. Saturday, patchy fog early. Otherwise, cloudy, gradual sunshine, 76. Saturday night, clear skies, down to 63. Looking at 75 right now in Sheboygan. The NHRA out in Indianapolis should clear out nicely. 85 and clear skies for finals on Monday at the U.S. Nationals. Weather details, 106.5 The Buzz. .com. Another solid hour of Nonstop Rock, your Labor Day weekend Friday. Get it going on the right foot, Sepp, looking for Moby Dick. It's on the Buzz.

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0: 106.5 The Buzz, Nonstop Rock, Kid Rock, and American Badass. I always keep waiting for the Undertaker to drive through my studio on a Harley whenever I play that one, but anyway. All right, off to the Labor Day weekend, friends. Don't forget, I think the State Patrol's got the plane out for part of this week, so be on the lookout for the... Hey, boss, the plane! I think it's also the click it or ticket weekend, too, so yeah. Buckle your seatbelts and don't drive if you shouldn't be, because they're... I'm sorry, sir, you were going 66 and a 65, and I notice you're not wearing your seatbelt. Oh, man. Especially if you have a couple, call the Uber tonight for Sheriff's everyone. Let's roll. Let's be careful out there. Be safe, eh? Yeah, there. Right, like I said, let's roll. Let's be careful out there. Don't let them grind you down. Go Brewers. Go Pack. Go. Go Badgers. Have a good one, friends.
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Metallica, Sheboygan's Rock Station 106.5, The Buzz, and a howdy doody dooders. Happy Friday afternoon, a little after 5 o'clock, closing in on the weekend. Buzz, my friends, enjoy it. Nice and extended. That said, take a windows, taking the day off. We'll run it back on Thursday. Fill you in on the details on that. Got some pumpkins up after Never Tell Sleepier.

0: Weekend, it's your boy, it's Rock Station 106.5 The Buzz. Again, thank you fine folks for joining me. I'm hoping that your Friday treating you well, a little after 5 o'clock. Closing in on the Weekend Buzz, what is hopefully an extended Weekend Buzz. What with Monday being, of course, Labor Day. We'll be taking the day off for ticket windows. That said, we'll run it back on Thursday. As of right now, I believe it's just going to be a one-off day, but we got some single day passes for Road America's Art on Wheels Vintage Weekend with the VSCDA going on. Again, Road America, September 18th, 19th, and the 20th. Hundreds of historic race cars to the track. Be a good one to be at. You can find out more, roadamerica.com, but all through the day Thursday, be listening. We'll be opening up the ticket window. When it opens, hit us up, 920-451-2300. I'm not sure if we have the tickets in-house, they're digital tickets, or they're going to be at will call. I'm a chat with the boss. We'll get that figured out. Fill you in on the details when I do find out.
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0: Started off a little on the dicey side early on this morning. It has gradually gotten a little bit nicer. We still do have a very slight chance of some lingering showers, thunderstorms as we get into the evening. Overnight hours, only a 20% chance, so I like those odds. Temperatures dipping down to low 68 degrees for this evening. Looking ahead tomorrow, maybe some patchy fog early on. Mostly cloudy, but giving way to some sunshine as the Saturday rolls on. High of 75 degrees for tomorrow. Sunday following suit, mostly sunny, 75, 77, mostly sunny on Monday. Pretty solid Labor Day on the way. Tuesday, 50-50 shots of showers, thunderstorms, mainly early afternoon, mostly cloudy aside from that high of 78. Details as always online, 1065thebuzz.com. Get us back on into nonstop rocket, some shine down STP. Def Leppard up after the new one from Marilyn Manson. Kick us off. Second

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SDP, your boy, the Truck Station 106.5, the Buzz, heading our way toward 6 o'clock. It's Van Halen, Black Label Society. Before we get into that, throwing some Temple of the Dog up after Shinedown, 45s on the Buzz.

0: Temple of the Dog, Sheboygan Rock Station 106.5, The Buzz, closing in on 6 o'clock. Other side of that, we got the new one from Five Finger Death Punch, throwing some Everlast Poison shortly after 6. Black Label Society up after Van Halen next on The Buzz.
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1: 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I'm Otto. Bad Wolves guitarist AJ Rebello has left the group in part after a reported dispute over the band's release of their cover of Dolly Parton's Jolene. The band recorded Jolene before Parton's death with plans for her to add vocals. In a statement, Rebello said the band told the label they didn't want it released, fearing it would look like they were trying to capitalize on Dolly's passing last week, but the label announced they would release it anyway, with the proceeds going to Dolly Parton's Imagination Library. Rebello added it was, quote, the final nail in the coffin, unquote, after repeated disagreements with the label and quit the band, praising the donation, but saying he still believed there was ill intent behind the release. The label said in response that Dolly had heard the song, loved it, and had planned to sing on it. Then Thursday, in a follow-up statement, Rebello confessed that after some conversations, he learned that some assumptions he's made were not entirely true, cited communication within the band as having been an ongoing issue that contributed to his decision to leave, but he also owned his role in not following up and confirming his speculations, and that his intent was solely to announce his exit from the group, and he did not intend for the narrative to shift away from the song's release and ultimate philanthropic goal. There was no follow-up announcement from the band as to who'd be his replacement in that spot of the group. The surviving members of Soundgarden will perform at halftime of the opening game of the NFL season between Seattle and New England next Wednesday. The band will be joined by Pretty Reckless singer Taylor Momsen and Pearl Jam guitarist Mike McCready. McCready will also perform the national anthem before the game. It's not known if either performance will be shown by NBC, who is broadcasting the game. Another halftime show news, The Warning will play the halftime show at this year's Mexico City NFL game between San Francisco and Minnesota, November the 22nd. Drummer Zach Starkey is apparently back in The Who. The musician, who was fired twice in 1 month last year, including after he and Roger Daltrey feuded following a mishap at a London charity gig. Then last week, Daltrey told the audience at a solo show in Las Vegas that The Who had been rehearsing with Starkey again. Taking to Instagram, Starkey responded, saying that he was, quote, looking forward to tearing it up with The Who again. The rehearsal was great, unquote, and representatives for The Who confirmed that he was back in the band. As of now, The Who do not have any future tour dates scheduled. Alex Van Halen has been knighted as a member of the Order of the Lion in the Netherlands. It's the highest civilian award available to the country's citizens and recognizes excellence in science, sports, and the arts. During the ceremony, the Van Halen drummer said, quote, I think institutions like this are important in people's lives because it adds dignity and gravity to what we do, unquote. The knighting was performed by Mayor Hubert Brulis in Nijmegen, where Alex and his brother Eddie Van Halen spent a good deal of their childhood before moving to California in 1962. And that is the Rock Report. For these stories and more, including audio, video, and links, go to the Rock Report blog, 106.5thebuzz.com.
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18: Very slight chance of some lingering showers, thunderstorms for this evening. 20% chance when it's all said and done, so like those odds. But again, possible wetness going on out there. Temperatures dipping down low of 68 degrees for this evening. Tomorrow starting off a little patch of fog, a little cloudy, gradually burning up, giving way to some sunshine with a high of 75 degrees for your Saturday. Sunday looking mostly sunny, high of 75 degrees, 77 mostly sunny for your Labor Day on Monday.

Lincoln Park, Sheboygan Rock Station 106.5, The Buzz, rolling on through your Friday afternoon, early evening. I am here till 7, so that is just about going to do it. We got some Twisted Sister, Disturbed on the way before I boogie. Throwing some Rage Up after AC/DC on The Buzz.

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1: Drum roll, please. 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I'll do it. 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That's fine.
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0: Rage, Sheboygan Rock Station 106.5 The Buzz. Well, that is going to do it. Have yourself a lovely rest of your Friday. Have a good weekend as well. Hopefully you got the day off on Monday. Have a safe Labor Day as well. But on that note, I am all donezo, throwing some Disturbed up after Twisted Sister next on The Buzz.
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